0: For you, I guess you moved on really easily.
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0: 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Que vine DJ y Channel Ganeo. 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Atlantic Music. Que yo mi reina.
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3: You deserve it, baby. You deserve it all.
0: Music inspires love.

It was just two lovers sitting in the car, listening to Blonde, falling for each other. Pink and orange skies, feeling super childish. No Donald Glover. Missed call from my mother.

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1: 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Feet up on the dash, driving nowhere fast, burning through the summer. Radio on blast, make the moment last. She got solar power. Minutes feel like hours.